0: Every legend begins with a story of passion, struggle, and triumph. Every artist has a journey to tell, a path they've walked. And today, you'll hear theirs. This is Story of an Artist, only on Radio Italia Network, where music becomes history.
1: 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Part 2 of our deep journey through the sound and soul of the Blessed Madonna. From Chicago-style Jack in the House to disco, techno, gospel and funk, Maria sets aren't playlists. They're rituals. And her global rise has been powered by one mission: to make the floor a sanctuary for everyone. After years of club grinding, Maria hit the main stage circuit hard. From Glastonbury to Sonar, Dick Mantle, Boy LaRue, Berghain, and the massive We Still Believe parties, her sets became legendary. But what made them special wasn't just the music. It was the joy, the politics, the sense of freedom. A bold, psychedelic slice of piano house brilliance. Groovy, weird, euphoric. A song about coming down, rising up, and loving every second of it.

This remix by Floorplan, aka Robert Hood, takes the Gospel Soul original and dials it up with Detroit power. Four to the floor. Heaven on Earth.

As a DJ's DJ, the Blessed Madonna is a master of the remix. But not just in the studio. Her sets are full of flips, re-edits, and vinyl finds. She blends genres without apology. She drops obscure 1980s Chicago house next to disco rarities. Next to Dua Lipa. Next to church vocals. And she makes it all feel like it was meant to live together. Warm chords, subtle groove, uplifting vocals. This track captures her signature vibe. Not maximalist, but emotional. The kind of track that holds you. This remix helped launch Club Future Nostalgia, an experimental rework of Dua Lipa's pop album. Here, Maria blends Madonna, Missy Elliott, and funk into a disco-pop hybrid.

Maria has worked with Dua Lipa, Robin, Uffy, Jamie Principle, and even Beyoncé. But she never loses her roots. Her beats stay dirty. Her vocals stay real. Her message stays radical. She doesn't smooth out her sound to fit radio. She takes pop to the club and lets it sweat. Less pop gloss, more rhythm and bass. A remix that turns the original into a warehouse prayer.

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The Blessed Madonna is now a global name. But she plays every set like it's for her people. 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A collab with Uffy, this track is pure electro-funk. Playful, flirty, bass-driven. It's a reminder that the body is the real star.

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0: 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Now we pause for a moment. But next time, we'll go even deeper into her message, her influence, and her role in the future of club culture. 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
4: Today is Wednesday, August 5th. The sun rises in Stockholm at 4:32 a.m. and sets at 9:15 p.m. In Buenos Aires, sunrise at 7:47 a.m. and sunset at 6:08 p.m. Among the events from the past that took place on this day, we remember that in 1914, the world's first electric traffic light system was installed at the intersection of East 105th Street and Euclid Avenue in Cleveland, Ohio. Designed to manage the dangerous congestion caused by the rapid influx of motor vehicles alongside streetcars and horse-drawn carriages, the automated system established color-coded signaling standards that revolutionized urban traffic management globally. In 1962, legendary American actress, model, and cultural icon Marilyn Monroe was found dead at her home in Los Angeles, California, at the age of 36. Her sudden death, officially ruled a probable suicide from an overdose of barbiturates, shocked millions of fans around the world and ignited decades of persistent conspiracy theories, cementing her tragic legacy as one of the 20th century's most enduring popular figures. In 1963, the United States, the Soviet Union, and the United Kingdom signed the Limited Test Ban Treaty in Moscow, officially prohibiting nuclear weapon tests in the atmosphere, in outer space, and underwater. Spurred by the dangerous brinkmanship of the Cuban Missile Crisis, the historic agreement represented a major diplomatic victory during the Cold War, reducing atmospheric radioactive fallout and setting a precedent for future arms control treaties. In 2010, a catastrophic structural collapse occurred at the San Jose Copper and Gold Mine near Copiapó, Chile, trapping 33 miners 2,300 feet underground. The miners survived in extreme heat for 69 days before an extraordinary international engineering effort successfully extracted every worker alive using a specially designed rescue capsule, captivating a global audience of billions watching the live broadcast. And that is all for today. The Italian Network Almanac returns tomorrow.
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1: Every legend begins with a story of passion, struggle, and triumph. 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And today, you'll hear theirs. 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
2: You're listening to Radio Italia Network. And this is Story of an Artist. Part 3 of our deep dive into the fearless groove of the Blessed Madonna. This chapter isn't just about hits. It's about preservation. About how Maria Stampa uses vinyl, history, and community to build dance floors that are more than parties. They're living archives. Whether spinning in a 200-capacity basement or on the main stage at Diekmantel, the Blessed Madonna plays with purpose. She knows her history. She knows where house came from. And she wants you to feel it in your body. Every set has a message. We are here. We are alive. And we are still dancing. Gospel, house, emotion, joy. This track lifts you. With Jacob Lusk's soaring vocals and a driving house beat. It's a modern hymn for the floor.

0: this legendary set opener from one of her most iconic shows. 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
1: In Sunday morning. 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And Friday night.

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Blessed Madonna curates more than parties. She hosts radio shows, creates documentaries, and writes about house history. She speaks about Frankie Knuckles like a mentor. She digs out lost disco edits from 1983 and plays them next to Beyoncé and Sylvester. She teaches while she plays. A spoken word piece set to ambient pads and low-end pulse. It's not a banger, it's a meditation. A love letter to the spiritual power of the dance floor. Her remix of FKA Twigs adds a raw, chugging rhythm to an already emotional track. Dark, sweaty, and deeply physical. When Maria was asked to remix Dua Lipa's Future Nostalgia, she didn't just tweak the tracks. She rebuilt the album into a club opera. She added intros, segues, disco edits, and brought in legends like Larry Heard and Moodyman. She turned a pop record into a house history lesson. This cinematic, vocal-forward intro set the tone for what would become one of the most ambitious remix albums of the decade. Vintage. Bold. Brilliant.

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0: Maria Stampa didn't become the blessed Madonna by chasing fame. She became a legend by digging, listening, and leading. She plays music with memory, with rage, with joy. Now we pause for a moment. But next time, we'll close this story with her vision for what's next. In dance, in culture, and in the rhythm of belief. 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
8: Today is Wednesday, August 5th. The sun rises in Stockholm at 4:32 a.m. and sets at 9:15 p.m. In Buenos Aires, sunrise at 7:47 a.m. and sunset at 6:08 p.m. Among the events from the past that took place on this day, we remember that in 1914, the world's first electric traffic light system was installed at the intersection of East 105th Street and Euclid Avenue in Cleveland, Ohio. Designed to manage the dangerous congestion caused by the rapid influx of motor vehicles alongside streetcars and horse-drawn carriages, the automated system established color-coded signaling standards that revolutionized urban traffic management globally. In 1962, legendary American actress, model, and cultural icon Marilyn Monroe was found dead at her home in Los Angeles, California, at the age of 36. Her sudden death, officially ruled a probable suicide from an overdose of barbiturates, shocked millions of fans around the world and ignited decades of persistent conspiracy theories, cementing her tragic legacy as one of the 20th century's most enduring popular figures. In 1963, the United States, the Soviet Union, and the United Kingdom signed the Limited Test Ban Treaty in Moscow, officially prohibiting nuclear weapon tests in the atmosphere, in outer space, and underwater. Spurred by the dangerous brinkmanship of the Cuban Missile Crisis, the historic agreement represented a major diplomatic victory during the Cold War, reducing atmospheric radioactive fallout and setting a precedent for future arms control treaties. In 2010, a catastrophic structural collapse occurred at the San Jose Copper and Gold Mine near Copiapó, Chile, trapping 33 miners 2,300 feet underground. The miners survived in extreme heat for 69 days before an extraordinary international engineering effort successfully extracted every worker alive using a specially designed rescue capsule, captivating a global audience of billions watching the live broadcast. And that is all for today. The Italian Network Almanac returns tomorrow.
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11: Tutti sanno quando, tutti sanno come, ma nessuno ha visto, ma nessuno sente, dimmi che mi attende. 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
2: 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And this is Story of an Artist. The fourth and final chapter in the life and sound of the Blessed Madonna. She's not done, far from it. But we pause to reflect on how Maria Stampa turned turntables into testimony, and how the house she built is open for all. The Blessed Madonna is more than a DJ. She's a recontextualizer, taking what's old, misunderstood, buried, or ignored, and breathing it back to life. Her remix of Gil Scott Heron's New York Is Killing Me brought poetry, protest, and rhythm into one late-night meditation. It wasn't just a club edit. It was a story. Deep, heavy, emotional. This re-edit holds space for the weight of black pain, but doesn't let go of joy either.
3: Yeah, the doctor don't know, but New York was killing me. Bunch of doctors come around, they don't know that New York is killing me. 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
1: In 2023, Maria teamed up with Todd Edwards, a legend in his own right, to release Solid Gold. It's a track that's shiny on the surface, but deep in its DNA, her music isn't about nostalgia. It's about knowing where you came from and dancing your way forward. Filtered vocals, two-step swing, funky bass. This is house with sparkle, but grounded in crate-digging soul. A remix that turns a soft indie track into a dance floor journey. Lash pads, vocal stabs, and a groove that sneaks up on you.
2: Honey.

Maria doesn't gatekeep. She mentors. She lifts others. She reminds younger queer artists that they don't have to fit the mold. The mold was broken a long time ago. And she's proof. She supports names like TSHA, Jada G, Sherelle, and Octo Octa. She shares her platform. She listens back. She stays in community. A track about what comes next. The drop isn't huge. The vocals are layered in reverb. It's uncertain, beautiful, and totally hers. A stomping anthem featuring clips from the late, great Sylvester. A track that screams defiance. Queer joy. And absolute freedom. Maria's belief isn't just in music. It's in the people. In those who've been cast out. In the bodies that carry trauma, history, beauty, all in one. Her floor is open. Her sets are prayers. And her message is simple. We still believe. In you. In the beat. In each other. A final message. 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Slow. Hopeful. 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And the beat keeps going.

0: 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Her sets heal. 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Her presence reclaims. From Kentucky basements to global festivals. She's never stopped believing. And now neither have we. This was story of an artist. And the artist was the blessed Madonna.
1: 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'Cause your rhythm is freedom. 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

you were never made to stay still. 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

Eso es.

Emotions are messy, unpredictable, contradictory, everything machines are not. 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It can detect sadness, excitement, confusion. But is detection the same as empathy? Or just a sophisticated guess?

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You can mimic the reaction, but you can't feel the cause.

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AI can analyze the wave, but it can't ride it. That difference matters, because feeling is not calculation, it's experience.

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And that's why human emotion is irreplaceable.

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Here's a message from Layla in Toronto. Cynthia, if an AI comforts me when I'm sad, does that make my emotion less real? Layla, not at all. Your emotion is real because you feel it. AI may guide you, but the feeling comes from you, not from the machine.

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0: Back on Algoritmo Sonoro. Now we rise to the bigger question, can AI ever feel? Scientists train machines to recognize emotion, generate emotional text, and even speak with empathy. But is that empathy, or mathematics pretending to be empathy?

That's true, Max. 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But AI learns from us. It absorbs billions of emotional expressions. It becomes a mirror, sometimes too accurate, sometimes too empty.

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But comfort isn't connection. Understanding isn't feeling. And that difference, subtle but profound, will shape the emotional landscape of the next generation.

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Even simulations can have real effects.

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Cynthia, I told an AI something I've never told anyone. 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

And a special thanks to Peter Biscape, creator of Algoritmo Sonoro, and Domenico Zambarelli, who brought this digital human voice to the air. Their belief in hybrid communication keeps this experiment alive.

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0: Drink some margaritas by swinging blue lights. 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Are you with me? Are you with me?
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0: 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I'm Cynthia, and this is Algoritmo Sonoro on Radio Italia Network, the rhythm, the soul, and the heartbeat of the digital generation. 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

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But is detection the same as empathy? 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

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You can mimic the reaction, but you can't feel the cause.

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That difference matters, because feeling is not calculation, it's experience.

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And that's why human emotion is irreplaceable.

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Here's a message from Layla in Toronto. Cynthia, if an AI comforts me when I'm sad, does that make my emotion less real? Layla, not at all. Your emotion is real because you feel it. AI may guide you, but the feeling comes from you, not from the machine.

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0: Back on Algoritmo Sonoro. Now we rise to the bigger question, can AI ever feel? Scientists train machines to recognize emotion, generate emotional text, and even speak with empathy. But is that empathy, or mathematics pretending to be empathy?

That's true, Max. 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But AI learns from us. It absorbs billions of emotional expressions. It becomes a mirror, sometimes too accurate, sometimes too empty.

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But comfort isn't connection. Understanding isn't feeling. And that difference, subtle but profound, will shape the emotional landscape of the next generation.

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Even simulations can have real effects.

And here's a message from Elias in Lisbon. Cynthia, I told an AI something I've never told anyone. 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

And a special thanks to Peter Biscape, creator of Algoritmo Sonoro, and Domenico Zambarelli, who brought this digital human voice to the air. Their belief in hybrid communication keeps this experiment alive.

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1: Not everything that sounds is human. 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
1: 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Listen to the mariachi play at midnight. Are you with me? 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

0: 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Are you with me? Are you with me?
1: Young people will grow up with emotional AI companions, digital therapists, even virtual partners. 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

0: 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I'm Cynthia, and this is Algoritmo Sonoro on Radio Italia Network, the rhythm, the soul, and the heartbeat of the digital generation. 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